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1: Country. Overnight, expect overcast skies with a few showers and a low of 44. On Friday, it'll be cloudy with a high of 60. Friday night will bring mostly cloudy conditions and a low of 46. Saturday will be pleasant with a mix of clouds and sunshine, reaching a high of 70. With your AccuWeather forecast, I'm meteorologist Jason Caterina.
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0: 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Did you have a good day today? Did you get a lot accomplished? Did you spend some time with someone fascinating, someone inspiring, somebody who has been through so much grief, so much trauma, and come out on the other side? And now their heart is healing. And instead of just running forward into life with all that goodness, they are stopping and reaching back with the hand out to help others who might be hurting as badly as they once did. They stop, they turn around, they said, hey, let me help you navigate. I've been there. I've done that. I've made those bad choices. I'm healing now. You can too. Here's how I did it. Maybe that'll help you. Have you ever met someone like that? Are you someone like that? I hope so. I'm glad you've stopped by here tonight. I'm going to be sharing your stories all night long. You're listening to Delilah.
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0: Overnight, expect overcast skies with a few showers and a low of 44. On Friday, it'll be cloudy with a high of 60. Friday night will bring mostly cloudy conditions and a low of 46. Saturday will be pleasant with a mix of clouds and sunshine, reaching a high of 70. With your AccuWeather forecast, I'm meteorologist Jason Catarina.
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Time to slow down. I am here to send sweet messages of love and loyalty out tonight to you and those that you care about. We are here to talk about love and life, dancing and cherishing relationships. 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

0: 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Tonight's Delilah's Dilemma is sponsored by Universal Music, who is releasing a new Neil Diamond album. It's called Wild at Heart, and it's the third and final chapter of his collaboration with producer Rick Rubin. This album features 10 previously unreleased songs from Neil's Home Before Dark sessions, including the brand new single, You're My Favorite Song. The Rock and Roll Hall of Famer has sold over 130 million albums, and Wild at Heart is available now and delivers a powerful emotional collection from the one, the only Neil Diamond. If you're a fan of Neil Diamond, you are going to love this. It is great news. Tonight's Delilah's Dilemma is from someone who is making bad choices because she loves too much. Jessica writes, I am 26 with a beautiful baby girl. I am very much in love with both her and her daddy, but he has a bad drug habit. Because of his drug habit, we have lost everything. I am still so stupid in love that I keep taking him back. I know it's not good for me or my baby girl. Please tell me how to let go and do good for me and my Kylie bug. Thank you so much from Jessica. Jessica, I will have my Mother Delilah response for you coming up next. You're listening to Delilah.
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17: Overnight, expect overcast skies with a few showers and a low of 44. On Friday, it'll be cloudy with a high of 60. Friday night will bring mostly cloudy conditions and a low of 46. Saturday will be pleasant with a mix of clouds and sunshine, reaching a high of 70. With your AccuWeather forecast, I'm meteorologist Jason Caterina.
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Tonight's Delilah's Dilemma is from somebody who is stupid in love. Yes, you are, Jessica. You are stupid in love because you are doing stupid things that could cost you the life of your child, or it could cost you CPS.

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0: 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What are you doing tonight? What do you feel like doing tonight? Starting a new journey in life. Maybe you're graduating soon, or maybe you have a child graduating soon. Maybe you are starting a new career, a new direction, a new relationship, a new attitude. According to Confucius, a journey of 1,000 miles begins with a single step. Sometimes that first step can be hard. Sometimes that first step down a new path can be nearly impossible. But I am here to motivate you, to inspire you, to support you, and to say you can take that difficult first step if you make up your mind to do it. I'll be here to walk that journey with you. You're listening to Delilah.
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8: Overnight, expect overcast skies with a few showers and a low of 44. On Friday, it'll be cloudy with a high of 60. Friday night will bring mostly cloudy conditions and a low of 46. Saturday will be pleasant with a mix of clouds and sunshine, reaching a high of 70. With your AccuWeather forecast, I'm meteorologist Jason Catarina.
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It's time for you to kick off your shoes. 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All the worries, all the complications, all the things that you're obsessing about in your head, set them aside if you can. Push them aside and make room for love. That's what this show is all about, reaching out to love someone.

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0: Magic 103.1. Henry David Thoreau, one of my favorite writers of all time, said this: "It is something to be able to paint a particular picture or to carve a statue, and so to make a few objects beautiful. Ah, but it is far more glorious to carve and paint the very atmosphere and medium through which we look, to affect the quality of the day. That is the highest of arts." To affect the quality of the day. I try to affect the quality of your night each night. I really do. I want to put things in a better perspective. How about you? Do you try to positively affect the quality of your day and of the days of the people around you? Or are you an energy drain? Thank you for being here tonight. Thank you for letting me share my love with you via the airwaves. You're listening to Delilah.
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13: Overnight, expect overcast skies with a few showers and a low of 44. On Friday, it'll be cloudy with a high of 60. Friday night will bring mostly cloudy conditions and a low of 46. Saturday will be pleasant with a mix of clouds and sunshine, reaching a high of 70. With your AccuWeather forecast, I'm meteorologist Jason Catarina.
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0: Magic 103.1. Are you falling head over heels in love tonight? Maybe you're falling in love for the first time. Maybe you're falling in love for the last time. Maybe you are nurturing a love that's made it through years, decades. Somebody once said, pure love produces pure nonsense. Do you have someone in your life that you can be nonsensical with? Silly, childish. You have jokes that only you understand. That's how I am with my producer, Janie. I stupid love her. And we have the most ridiculous forms of communication that you would never believe this queen of sappy love song says off the air. But we know each other so well. There are two people in my life like that I know them so well and they know me so well that we don't even have to finish a sentence. We can just say a single word and we know what each other means. I hope you have a friend like that in your life tonight. You're listening to Delilah.
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10: Overnight, expect overcast skies with a few showers and a low of 44. On Friday, it'll be cloudy with a high of 60. Friday night will bring mostly cloudy conditions and a low of 46. Saturday will be pleasant with a mix of clouds and sunshine, reaching a high of 70. With your AccuWeather forecast, I'm meteorologist Jason Caterina.
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Magic 103.1. What gets you motivated every day? What is it that causes you to put your feet on the floor and face the day? Is it a special person? Is it your child? Is it a higher calling that you know you've been led to? Is it art, passion, music? Share with me the things that inspire you to be your best, inspire you to take on the day.

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First, you fix a cup of hot tea. Then you mix in some candlelight. And finally, you turn on Magic 103.1. 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

0: 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You know what? Taking care of yourself is truly one of the most important things you can do for your soul. I'm not talking about being egotistical or narcissistic. I'm talking about truly caring for yourself, getting enough sleep, eating healthy, taking the time to get exercise, go for a walk. So many times we give and we give and we do and we give and we go and we put ourselves and our needs last. Tonight, I encourage you to put yourself, your needs, your basic needs. Yeah, like enough sleep, enough rest, good food, exercise, time to meditate, time to pray. Put those closer to the top of the list and you'll find that your day goes much better. Your life goes much better. Something to think about tonight. You're listening to Delilah.
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8: Overnight, expect overcast skies with a few showers and a low of 44. On Friday, it'll be cloudy with a high of 60. Friday night will bring mostly cloudy conditions and a low of 46. Saturday will be pleasant with a mix of clouds and sunshine, reaching a high of 70. With your AccuWeather forecast, I'm meteorologist Jason Caterina.
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0: Magic 103.1. I know it's getting late and I know you're getting tired. You probably had a long day today, and hopefully this show helped to smooth off some of the rough edges and put you into a positive frame of mind. So get a good night's sleep and do me a favor. Take some time out of your busy schedule tomorrow to slow down and love someone. Good night. 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
7: Overnight, expect overcast skies with a few showers and a low of 44. On Friday, it'll be cloudy with a high of 60. Friday night will bring mostly cloudy conditions and a low of 46. Saturday will be pleasant with a mix of clouds and sunshine, reaching a high of 70. With your AccuWeather forecast, I'm meteorologist Jason Catarina.
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3: Overnight, expect overcast skies with a few showers and a low of 44. On Friday, it'll be cloudy with a high of 60. Friday night will bring mostly cloudy conditions and a low of 46. Saturday will be pleasant with a mix of clouds and sunshine, reaching a high of 70. With your AccuWeather forecast, I'm meteorologist Jason Caterina.
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5: Reaching a high of 70 with your AccuWeather forecast. I'm meteorologist Jason Caterina.
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5: Overnight, expect overcast skies with a few showers and a low of 44. On Friday, it'll be cloudy with a high of 60. Friday night will bring mostly cloudy conditions and a low of 46. Saturday will be pleasant with a mix of clouds and sunshine, reaching a high of 70. With your AccuWeather forecast, I'm meteorologist Jason Catarina.
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9: Overnight, expect overcast skies with a few showers and a low of 44. On Friday, it'll be cloudy with a high of 60. Friday night will bring mostly cloudy conditions and a low of 46. Saturday will be pleasant with a mix of clouds and sunshine, reaching a high of 70. With your AccuWeather forecast, I'm meteorologist Jason Catarino.
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6: Today will be cloudy with a high of 60. Tonight, expect mostly cloudy skies with a low of 46. Tomorrow will bring a pleasant mix of clouds and sunshine, reaching a high of 70. Tomorrow night will be partly cloudy with a few showers and a low of 52. Sunday will be sunny to partly cloudy with a high of 69. With your AccuWeather forecast, I'm meteorologist Joe Lundberg.
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From Gouverneur, Fort Drum, Watertown, Carthage. Yeah, we got you covered. My name is Ken. Giving you something to talk about. 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

0: Here's a headline for you. When men do the grocery shopping, households pay more for it. A National Bureau of Economic Research found that when married men take on the household shopping, they spend about 5% more. Stephanie Johnson is a finance professor at Rice University. She says men tend to be less familiar with prices and deals. They shop faster and they may not care as much about saving money as women do. And a YouGov survey does back this up. It found that women are consistently more price conscious when it comes to household basics. Women comparison shop and track discounts. When men go to a store, many times they tend to get in and get out, focusing more on speed than prices. Guilty. Consumer expert Paco Underhill is the author of Why We Buy, The Science of Shopping. He says historically, women have shopped for entire households. Men typically shop for themselves, so they don't have the same experience, and men overall have less self-control. But with grocery prices up more than 25% since just 2020, the last thing we need is an extra 5% spending increase. So guys, you and I need to take a cue from the woman in our life and shop like she does to lower our costs.
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0: 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The absolute best foods to eat to prevent cancer, reduce your cholesterol, and stay mentally sharp.
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13: Today will be cloudy with a high of 60. Tonight, expect mostly cloudy skies with a low of 46. Tomorrow will bring a pleasant mix of clouds and sunshine, reaching a high of 70. Tomorrow night will be partly cloudy with a few showers and a low of 52. Sunday will be sunny to partly cloudy with a high of 69. With your AccuWeather forecast, I'm meteorologist Joe Lundberg.
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8: Today will be cloudy with a high of 60. Tonight, expect mostly cloudy skies with a low of 46. Tomorrow will bring a pleasant mix of clouds and sunshine, reaching a high of 70. Tomorrow night will be partly cloudy with a few showers and a low of 52. Sunday will be sunny to partly cloudy with a high of 69. With your AccuWeather forecast, I'm meteorologist Joe Lundberg.
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1: 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Get ready to add years to your life and to have a happier life. Growing research is telling us this is as simple as walking next door and talking to your neighbors. That's it. A new Pew Research survey found that half of us don't even know our neighbors' names right now. And if you do know a neighbor's name and wave when you see them, most adults say they rarely ever hang out and talk to their neighbors. Researchers say this could be a problem considering all the studies that show a stronger social circle helps us have a deeper sense of well-being and a happier mood. Plus, when your social circle includes neighbors, sociologist Eric Kleinberg says you're significantly more likely to survive health emergencies and natural disasters. Also, check this out. According to new research from Yale, tightly knit neighborhoods are associated with lower rates of gun violence compared to blocks where residents rarely ever interact. The headline again here, if you want to live a longer and happier life, the research suggests it could be as simple as walking next door and talking to your neighbor. This is John Tesh, the station everybody in the office can agree on. The best mix is on Magic 103.1. She's

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It's 47 degrees at 5:57. John Tesh with you, and here we go with something you can use to impress your friends and even conversation starters. These are random facts to consider. First of all, 1 in 4 adults request something for their pet at drive-through windows. Next, according to Reader's Digest, about 1/3 of us have a problem with one food touching the other food on our plates when eating. My grandson is this. Also, if you're average, this is a surprise. If you're average, you will become a first-time grandparent at the age of 47. Okay, one more. A survey finds that people say they are most likely to cheat on their diets on Sunday nights between 7 and 10 p.m. Guilty. It's with a lot of cereal. This is Intelligence for Your Life. 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Nah.

0: Songs you know, artists you love. This is Magic 103.1. It's 47 degrees at 6:15. Emergency room doctors say the cases that haunt them most aren't freak accidents. They're the ones that didn't have to happen. Dr. Evelyn Huang is an ER physician at Orlando Health. She says one of the most common scenarios is patients who ignore a symptom for months, like a persistent stomach ache or a cough that just won't go away. People tend to brush off their symptoms until it becomes something dangerous. So her message is, when your baseline health changes, get it checked. Another common reason people go to the ER is falls. Dr. Jordan Wagner is an emergency physician. He says ladder falls are among the most frequent ER visits he sees. Often just one story up. That's enough to cause fractures or serious head injuries. And then temperature extremes send more people to the ER than you might realize. Hypothermia is sneakiest in the fall and spring when people underestimate how fast the weather can shift. They sweat on the trail, their clothing gets damp, temperatures drop, and their body can't handle it. Heat is just as dangerous. The critical warning sign for heat stroke is any neurological symptom like confusion or disorientation. That is a medical emergency. The common thread in all of this? It's all preventable.
1: Intelligence for your life.
0: Just ahead, if you want to get a job or a raise, I'm going to tell you which language to learn to give your career a boost. And this is a surprise. Stand by.
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3: Today will be cloudy with a high of 60. Tonight, expect mostly cloudy skies with a low of 46. Tomorrow will bring a pleasant mix of clouds and sunshine, reaching a high of 70. Tomorrow night will be partly cloudy with a few showers and a low of 52. Sunday will be sunny to partly cloudy with a high of 69. With your AccuWeather forecast, I'm meteorologist Joe Lundberg.
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0: Thank you for listening to Magic 103.1, the North Country's best mix. It's 47 degrees at 6:30. Alrighty, here's a way to improve your chances of landing a job and boost your earning potential. Learn a foreign language, specifically German. What? Researchers from the Wharton School of Business found that learning a second or third language will increase your income. For example, members of the U.S. military can earn up to $1,000 more a month if they're proficient in a second language. And employers like the CIA and the FBI, they pay a premium for multilingual workers. In fact, if you want to work in business or law, knowing a foreign language can make you more hireable, especially if you speak Chinese or Japanese. But as far as non-Asian languages, studies have found that people fluent in German get twice the salary bump as those who speak other languages. Why? After Russian, German is the most widely spoken language in Europe. I had no idea. And aside from the U.S. and China, Germany is the number one export nation in the world. That's why a lot of countries are encouraging their citizens to learn German. So if you've been thinking about learning a new language, you may want to try German. And because English is a Germanic language, you may find it easier than you think.
1: Intelligence for your life. It's free, you know.
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5: Man is facing charges for allegedly writing a nasty phrase on a woman's apartment door. Police say Dylan McNabb was arrested and charged with making graffiti for the profane phrase written in marker on the woman's front door. The victim is also reportedly seeking an order of protection from McNabb, who police say is currently on probation and was being held for arraignment in Watertown City Court. Several weapons and drugs have been recovered and one person arrested after state police served a search warrant at a home in Constableville Thursday. Troopers from the Lowville Barracks and Troop D's Violent Gang and Narcotics Enforcement Team, along with the Lewis County Sheriff's Office, executed the warrant on West Street and seized meth, cocaine, and 11 firearms. Jennifer Arona is charged with possession of a controlled substance, possession of an assault weapon, possession of a ghost gun, and more. There's been another positive rabies test from a wild critter in Jefferson County. The County Public Health Service says the positive was reported in a raccoon from the town of Luray. There are no known human or pet exposures. Now, this is the eighth rabies case in the county this year, with additional cases in raccoons, a bobcat, and skunks. The county's been doing rabies vaccine bait drops to help prevent the spread in raccoons around Watertown, Fort Drum, and areas along the Black River Corridor. The Jefferson County Public Health Service has recognized three women for their outstanding contributions to public health with their 2026 Public Health Service Awards of Distinction. Public health educator Lisa N. Lagos was awarded the Jean A. Billow Award for Public Health Excellence. Public health nurse Lori L. Woodward was recognized for excellence in clinical care. And family nurse practitioner Jessica L. Gorison was recognized for excellence in community health. With North Country News, I'm Claire Beverly.
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7: Today will be cloudy with a high of 60. Tonight, expect mostly cloudy skies with a low of 46. Tomorrow will bring a pleasant mix of clouds and sunshine, reaching a high of 70. Tomorrow night will be partly cloudy with a few showers and a low of 52. Sunday will be sunny to partly cloudy with a high of 69. With your AccuWeather forecast, I'm meteorologist Joe Lundberg.
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0: 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It's 47 degrees at 6:43.
1: All right, all my friends who might be losing their hair, here's a trick to not only boost your energy, but make your hair look thicker. So you can have all kinds of thick hair all over you, and then also you'll be energized. You put a couple, see how I sort of bottom line that?
2: Yeah.
1: You put a couple of drops of peppermint oil in your shampoo. Hair restoration surgeon Robert Doran says the peppermint tightens follicles, making hair stand up more so it appears fuller. It'll also make your scalp tingly, which is energizing. Plus, the scent activates the limbic system, which controls emotions, motivation, and behavior. I mean, all those guys like on Fox Sports, they got their head stand straight up, so they don't need this. What's it, Howie Long, that guy?
3: But put a lot of gel in there.
1: Yeah, hands. You see, you just need peppermint now.
3: Yeah, it's a look for the former athlete. I've never added peppermint oil to my shampoo, but I have had peppermint and tea tree oil shampoo before.
1: Yeah, tingly.
3: And it is super tingly, and to be honest with you, I love it. It's fantastic. I would absolutely recommend it. I would do it.
1: Yeah, make your hair look thicker, get some more energy, put some drops of peppermint oil that you can get on Amazon in your shampoo.
3: But it's cold. Like, you feel cold.
1: Okay. Yeah, I can take that.
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2: live. Today will be cloudy with a high of 60. Tonight, expect mostly cloudy skies with a low of 46. Tomorrow will bring a pleasant mix of clouds and sunshine, reaching a high of 70. Tomorrow night will be partly cloudy with a few showers and a low of 52. Sunday will be sunny to partly cloudy with a high of 69. With your AccuWeather forecast, I'm meteorologist Joe Lundberg.
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5: I love this. I'm doing this right now. Next time a problem arises, I want you to pretend you're a superhero. This is according to Dr. Jane McGonigal, a performance studies expert. She says, thinking like a superhero will make your mindset more determined and optimistic, because when we're faced with real-life problems, we think of them as roadblocks, and it's more difficult to push through them. So here's what Dr. McGonigal recommends. She says, when you need more inner strength, take 2 minutes to jot down the qualities of your favorite superheroes. Their sense of justice, kindness to strangers, courage. Then tuck that list in your wallet. It works because when we're asked to consider the positive traits of a particular group, we naturally compare ourselves to the group and end up listing our own positive traits. And research from NYU and MIT found that people who made superhero lists were more courageous, outgoing, and unselfish afterward. For example, after making superhero lists, when people were asked to sign up to be a youth tutor, twice as many people signed up.
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It's 48 degrees at 6:56. Get ready for the easiest and the most powerful mood boost ever. You just pop a Hershey's Kiss in your mouth and let it melt on your tongue. You have to do it that way. According to researchers at Gettysburg College, chocolate provides a proven mood boost, you know this, but letting the chocolate melt on your tongue for a full 60 seconds, it gives you 5 times the mood boost you'd get by chewing it a few times and swallowing, which is what I did earlier today. The reason, slowing down and taking the time to enjoy the chocolate makes you more aware of the flavor and texture. Makes sense, right? That's going to boost your mood and leave you more satisfied, making you less likely to eat too much chocolate. Thank you for listening. Now more of the North Country's best.

0: of a ghost gun, and more. There's been another positive rabies test from a wild critter in Jefferson County. The County Public Health Service says the positive was reported in a raccoon from the town of Luray. There are no known human or pet exposures. Now, this is the eighth rabies case in the county this year, with additional cases in raccoons, a bobcat, and skunks. The county's been doing rabies vaccine bait drops to help prevent the spread in raccoons around Watertown, Fort Drum, and areas along the Black River Corridor. The Jefferson County Public Health Service has recognized three women for their outstanding contributions to public health with their 2026 Public Health Service Awards of Distinction. Public health educator Lisa N. Lagos was awarded the Jean A. Billow Award for Public Health Excellence. Public health nurse Lori L. Woodward was recognized for excellence in clinical care. And family nurse practitioner Jessica L. Gorison was recognized for excellence in community health. With North Country News, I'm Claire Beverly.
1: Today will be cloudy with a high of 60. Tonight, expect mostly cloudy skies with a low of 46. Tomorrow will bring a pleasant mix of clouds and sunshine, reaching a high of 70. Tomorrow night will be partly cloudy with a few showers and a low of 52. Sunday will be sunny to partly cloudy with a high of 69. With your AccuWeather forecast, I'm meteorologist Joe Lundberg.
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0: This is the John Tesh Radio Show on Magic 103.1. It's 47 degrees at 7:12. So what if you could get paid to do your own chores? We're talking about making your bed, washing dishes, folding laundry, the everyday stuff on your to-do list. Some people are turning it into a paycheck. It's part of a growing wave of gig workers being paid to record themselves doing routine tasks, all to help train artificial intelligence. The ultimate goal is to teach future robots how to move, react, and handle real-world chores. Creepy. Some workers wear headsets and motion tracking bands while they do things like watering plants or cleaning up. Each task needs to be 2 to 15 minutes long, and a couple of hours of footage can earn around $80. The Wall Street Journal says a lot of laid-off white-collar professionals are now training AI too, like lawyers, astronomers, journalists, and even poets, and those specialists can earn hundreds of dollars an hour. DoorDash is one of the companies paying people to do chores. Their new app is called Tasks, and people can accept assignments like recording themselves folding clothing or speaking a foreign language. The pay rate is based on the complexity and the effort involved. So yes, you might finally get paid to do the dishes until a robot takes over and does them for you.
1: Intelligence for your life.
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3: Breaking news in New York's 21st Congressional District. President Trump is throwing his support behind Anthony Constantino, calling him an America First patriot. The president says Constantino is backed by well-known MAGA figures, including Rudolph Giuliani and Roger Stone. A successful entrepreneur, businessman, and former professional boxer, Anthony Constantino is described as a proven leader. In Congress, he'll fight to grow the economy, cut taxes, and promote Made in the USA. He'll champion American energy dominance and keep our borders secure. He'll strengthen our military and defend the Second Amendment. Trump added, Anthony Constantino has my complete and total endorsement to be the next representative from New York's 21st Congressional District. He's a great guy, and he will never let you down.
10: I'm Anthony Constantino, and I approve this message.
3: Remember, the Democrats want President Trump out. We need Anthony Constantino in. On primary Tuesday, June 23rd, vote for Anthony Constantino for Congress. Paid for by Constantino for Congress.
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12: Today will be cloudy with a high of 60. Tonight, expect mostly cloudy skies with a low of 46. Tomorrow will bring a pleasant mix of clouds and sunshine, reaching a high of 70. Tomorrow night will be partly cloudy with a few showers and a low of 52. Sunday will be sunny to partly cloudy with a high of 69. With your AccuWeather forecast, I'm meteorologist Joe Lundberg.
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0: The North Country's best mix is on Magic 103.1. It's 47 degrees at 724. So now that companies want people back in the office, many of them are trying to make the office environment nicer and more welcoming by changing the lighting. According to the Wall Street Journal, harsh fluorescents are out and they're being replaced by adjustable LED bulbs that can offer different color temperatures and intensities. For example, some companies are using circadian lighting that shifts in color and brightness throughout the day to sync up with your body's internal clock. This is great. So in the morning, it'll be warmer tones and cooler tones in the afternoon to keep you sharp after lunch, because cooler colors are better for cognitive tasks and concentration. Some workplaces are installing faux skylights that actually show a virtual sun and moon. And some companies let workers customize the lighting in their private spaces or conference rooms with the push of a button. It can be adjusted for mood, focus, or even better Zoom lighting. I have this in my studio. If your office doesn't have new fancy lighting, you can fake your own by bringing in a desk lamp and using a bulb like Philips Daylight Deluxe. And when you feel your energy fading, turn it on. It can trick your body into feeling more energized. Local news and weather coming right up on Magic 103.1.
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2: 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We can make it a little further.
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5: Here's what's happening in North Country News. A Watertown man is facing charges for allegedly writing a nasty phrase on a woman's apartment door. Police say Dylan McNabb was arrested and charged with making graffiti for the profane phrase written in marker on the woman's front door. The victim is also reportedly seeking an order of protection from McNabb, who police say is currently on probation and was being held for arraignment in Watertown City Court. Several weapons and drugs have been recovered and one person arrested after state police served a search warrant at a home in Constableville Thursday. Troopers from the Lowville Barracks and Troop D's Violent Gang and Narcotics Enforcement Team, along with the Lewis County Sheriff's Office, executed the warrant on West Street and seized meth, cocaine, and 11 firearms. Jennifer Arona is charged with possession of a controlled substance, possession of an assault weapon, possession of a ghost gun, and more. There's been another positive rabies test from a wild critter in Jefferson County. The County Public Health Service says the positive was reported in a raccoon from the town of Luray. There are no known human or pet exposures. Now, this is the eighth rabies case in the county this year, with additional cases in raccoons, a bobcat, and skunks. The county's been doing rabies vaccine bait drops to help prevent the spread in raccoons around Watertown, Fort Drum, and areas along the Black River Corridor. The Jefferson County Public Health Service has recognized three women for their outstanding contributions to public health with their 2026 Public Health Service Awards of Distinction. Public health educator Lisa N. Lagos was awarded the Jean A. Billow Award for Public Health Excellence. Public health nurse Lori L. Woodward was recognized for excellence in clinical care. And family nurse practitioner Jessica L. Gorison was recognized for excellence in community health. With North Country News, I'm Claire Beverly.
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7: Today will be cloudy with a high of 60 tonight. Expect mostly cloudy skies with a low of 46. Tomorrow will bring a pleasant mix of clouds and sunshine, reaching a high of 70. Tomorrow night will be partly cloudy with a few showers and a low of 52. Sunday will be sunny to partly cloudy with a high of 69. With your AccuWeather forecast, I'm meteorologist Joe Lundberg.
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0: station everybody in the office can agree on. The best mix is on Magic 103.1. It's 47 degrees at 737. John Tesher, Gibb Gerard, and boy, this is going to be very easy for me to do because I'm not sure at your house, but at my house, my wife and I, our bed has about 32 pillows on
1: it. So many pillows.
0: Yeah. So I'm going to be really unstressed, de-stressed, because if you're feeling stressed, researchers from Northwestern Health Sciences University, they say fluff some pillows. They found that small, speedy, tidying tasks can make stress levels plunge. You don't need to do deep cleaning or even break out a vacuum or a dust mop because showing your home some love instantly calms the adrenal glands, dialing down the stress hormone cortisol. So they say fluff some pillows and you'll get that effect.
1: I got pillows all over the place. I got pillows, so many pillows on my couch sometimes I can't even sit down because there's pillows on the couch. So what I'm going to do, and I knock them all off. When it's time to watch a game or a movie or something, I'm knocking all the pillows on the floor. And now I know that in the rebuilding of the living room, in the remaking of the bed, all that pillow fluffing is going to be good for my stress levels.
0: You have any idea what would happen to me if I put the pillows on the floor?
1: Oh my gosh, I can't.
0: I mean, there's cameras in the house. I mean, my wife would send them to me in slow motion. Watch them bouncing off.
1: If she saw them on the floor, she would go to the footage to figure out who put them on the floor.
0: Yeah, and then
1: you'd get in trouble for it. But I'm going to tell you right now.
0: Facial recognition.
1: This is why I don't have cameras inside my house. Yeah. I just tell my wife the kids put the pillows on the floor, and I get away with it.
0: There it is.
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6: Today will be cloudy with a high of 60. Tonight, expect mostly cloudy skies with a low of 46. Tomorrow will bring a pleasant mix of clouds and sunshine, reaching a high of 70. Tomorrow night will be partly cloudy with a few showers and a low of 52. Sunday will be sunny to partly cloudy with a high of 69. With your AccuWeather forecast, I'm meteorologist Joe Lundberg.
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9: Look at this. You can now get a degree in media influence, also known as an influencer major. The University of Texas says the program Digital Media Influence combines the art of content creation with the science of audience psychology. Another school, Arkansas Tech, introduced a Bachelor of Arts in Digital Content Creation last fall. It may seem ridiculous if all you know of influencers is somebody doing a get ready with me reel, but the creator market is projected to be a nearly $500 billion industry in the next 3 years. $500 billion. This is according to estimates by Goldman Sachs. And the number of content creators is expected to grow by up to 20% every year for the next 5 years. So it's essential for aspiring influencers to know how to stand out and know how to make money. UTSA's undergraduate degree is designed to help influencer students build real, sustainable careers. Amazing. 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
1: John Tesh with you, Intelligence for Your Life. 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Got it? Don't suck in your gut. 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According to the Journal of Physical Therapy Science, bracing your abs is a better way to activate all the abdominal muscles than sucking in your stomach. 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Anytime you think of it, brace your abs, make them stronger, and your stomach flatter. You'll be awesome.
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1: CBS News Brief. President Trump's on his way back from China. He tells reporters on Air Force One he and Xi Jinping did talk about China's top concern.
2: We discussed the Taiwan, you know, the whole thing with the arms business in great detail, actually. And I'll be making decisions.
1: The death toll in Russia's missile attack on Ukraine up to 24. CBS's Aiden Stretch.
3: We've seen the dead carried away in body bags. Dozens of residents have been rescued, many badly injured, while the search continues for those still missing in this scene of utter devastation.
1: The Trump administration is taking steps to indict former Cuban President Raul Castro in the downing of a humanitarian plane 30 years ago. CBS's Sarah Lynch.
4: There's no extradition with Cuba. They're not going to send their 94-year-old former president, who still has a lot of political power and connection, to the United States to face charges if this were to happen.
1: CBS News Brief. I'm Deborah Rodriguez.
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8: Here's what's happening in North Country News. A Watertown man is facing charges for allegedly writing a nasty phrase on a woman's apartment door. Police say Dylan McNabb was arrested and charged with making graffiti for the profane phrase written in marker on the woman's front door. The victim is also reportedly seeking an order of protection from McNabb, who police say is currently on probation and was being held for arraignment in Watertown City Court. Several weapons and drugs have been recovered and one person arrested after state police served a search warrant at a home in Constableville Thursday. Troopers from the Lowville Barracks and Troop D's violent gang and narcotics enforcement team, along with the Lewis County Sheriff's Office, executed the warrant on West Street and seized meth, cocaine, and 11 firearms. Jennifer Arona is charged with possession of a controlled substance, possession of an assault weapon, possession of a ghost gun, and more. There's been another positive rabies test from a wild critter in Jefferson County. The County Public Health Service says the positive was reported in a raccoon from the town of Luray. There are no known human or pet exposures. Now, this is the eighth rabies case in the county this year, with additional cases in raccoons, a bobcat, and skunks. The county's been doing rabies vaccine bait drops to help prevent the spread in raccoons around Watertown, Fort Drum, and areas along the Black River Corridor. The Jefferson County Public Health Service has recognized three women for their outstanding contributions to public health with their 2026 Public Health Service Awards of Distinction. Public health educator Lisa N. Lagos was awarded the Jean A. Billow Award for Public Health Excellence. Public health nurse Lori L. Woodward was recognized for excellence in clinical care. And family nurse practitioner Jessica L. Gorison was recognized for excellence in community health. With North Country News, I'm Claire Beverly.
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10: Today will be cloudy with a high of 60. Tonight, expect mostly cloudy skies with a low of 46. Tomorrow will bring a pleasant mix of clouds and sunshine, reaching a high of 70. Tomorrow night will be partly cloudy with a few showers and a low of 52. Sunday will be sunny to partly cloudy with a high of 69. With your AccuWeather forecast, I'm meteorologist Joe Lundberg.
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14: Today will be cloudy with a high of 60. Tonight, expect mostly cloudy skies with a low of 46. Tomorrow will bring a pleasant mix of clouds and sunshine, reaching a high of 70. Tomorrow night will be partly cloudy with a few showers and a low of 52. Sunday will be sunny to partly cloudy with a high of 69. With your AccuWeather forecast, I'm meteorologist Joe Lundberg.
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From Sackett's Harbor to Fort Drum, the North Country's best mix is Magic 103.1. It's 48 degrees at 8:30. Here's a travel trend that's gaining steam, nostalgia travel. This comes from Globe Trender, a travel trend forecasting agency. They say as millennials enter middle age, they're revisiting the holidays they loved as children. And not only will people be returning to the places where they spent summer vacations as kids, the researchers expect to see more people going to adult summer camps. The experts say this is an indicator that people want a break from uncertainty and are seeking out retreats that bring the comfort of their childhoods. Makes so much sense. Psychologist Dr. Oliver James says, as adults, returning to places you remember from childhood reduces stress. And feeling at home somewhere away from home can be very powerful and positive. And if those millennials are parents, they're recreating their own childhood family vacations. Listen, 70% of millennials will take their own family to the places where they went as a kid. And that's a fact. There it is. Nostalgia travel. The North Country's best mix is on Magic 103.1.

0: Magic 103.1, the North Country's best mix. It's 48 degrees at 8:45. Hey, Gib, do you know how to make banana bread?
1: Not really. I mean, ish. You just take the mushy bananas and you put it into bread.
0: There it is. Okay, so according to the journal Frontiers in Public Health, if you want a simple way to improve your mood, you just need to bake some banana bread. They found that the taste of something sweet and fruity, especially banana bread, stimulates the brain region that can boost your mood in as little as 5 minutes.
1: I mean, I tell you this, I've never been unhappy while having banana bread. I do love a good banana bread. So it makes sense. It's just I have in trying to be healthier. You know, normally the key to banana bread is you let your bananas get brown, and then you use instead of throwing them out, you use those overripe bananas for banana bread. Huh? But I have started taking the bananas before they're fully brown, putting them in the freezer, and I use them for smoothies. So I'm cutting out my banana bread potential. And what this is telling me is I need to re-embrace the banana bread.
0: Don't cut out your banana bread potential, ladies and gentlemen. Please don't do it.
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10: Hello, everybody. This is Dr. Scott LeClaire at Clayton Dental Office, and I have some exciting news to share. I would like to invite the entire North Country community to welcome new dentists, Dr. Maggie Curtis and Dr. Mitchell Rick, to our practices in Clayton and Black River. Both graduates of the University of Buffalo, Dr. Curtis, a Buffalo native, Dr. Rick is from right here in Watertown, New York. They have been practicing for several years in the Rochester area, but Mitch convinced Maggie and Rooster, their beloved dog, that the North Country is a great place to live, practice, and raise a family. 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Black River Dental, Clayton Dental Offices, striving to meet the evolving demands of access to care for our shared North Country neighbors.
11: This afternoon will be cloudy with a high of 59. Tonight, expect mostly cloudy skies with a low of 44. Tomorrow will bring a pleasant mix of clouds and sunshine, reaching a high of 72. Tomorrow night will be partly cloudy with a chance of a couple of showers and a low of 51. With your AccuWeather forecast, I'm meteorologist Joe Lundberg.
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0: So to have a healthy work-life balance, we always hear that we need to set boundaries, right? But what exactly does that mean? Well, according to workplace consultant Joe Robinson, who wrote the book Work Smarter, Live Better, a very popular book, the most obvious boundary involves making sure you separate your work life from your home life, like not working on vacation or weekends. But here's another type of boundary Robinson recommends setting, a barking boundary. That's where you give yourself permission to complain or bark about a problem for a limited time before letting it go and moving on. The name comes from how most dogs behave when a stranger walks by. You know, they likely bark like crazy for a few minutes and then go right back to playing or napping as if nothing ever happened. Unfortunately, Robinson says most people don't do this. Instead, we ruminate. We think about how we could have handled problems differently. And if thoughts fester like that for days or even weeks, it can cause chronic stress, raise your risk for burnout. Meaning, one of the best things you can do for your mental health, especially at work, is to learn how to bark like a dog about problems for a minute or two and then just let them go. This is John Tesh, the station everybody in the office can agree on. The best mix is on Magic 103.1.

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2: Here's what's happening in North Country News. A Watertown man is facing charges for allegedly writing a nasty phrase on a woman's apartment door. Police say Dylan McNabb was arrested and charged with making graffiti for the profane phrase written in marker on the woman's front door. The victim is also reportedly seeking an order of protection from McNabb, who police say is currently on probation and was being held for arraignment in Watertown City Court. Several weapons and drugs have been recovered and one person arrested after state police served a search warrant at a home in Constableville Thursday. Troopers from the Lowville Barracks and Troop D's Violent Gang and Narcotics Enforcement Team, along with the Lewis County Sheriff's Office, executed the warrant on West Street and seized meth, cocaine, and 11 firearms. Jennifer Arona is charged with possession of a controlled substance, possession of an assault weapon, possession of a ghost gun, and more. There's been another positive rabies test from a wild critter in Jefferson County. The County Public Health Service says the positive was reported in a raccoon from the town of Luray. There are no known human or pet exposures. Now, this is the eighth rabies case in the county this year, with additional cases in raccoons, a bobcat, and skunks. The county's been doing rabies vaccine bait drops to help prevent the spread in raccoons around Watertown, Fort Drum, and areas along the Black River Corridor. The Jefferson County Public Health Service has recognized three women for their outstanding contributions to public health with their 2026 Public Health Service Awards of Distinction. Public health educator Lisa N. Lagos was awarded the Jean A. Billow Award for Public Health Excellence. Public health nurse Lori L. Woodward was recognized for excellence in clinical care. And family nurse practitioner Jessica L. Gorison was recognized for excellence in community health. With North Country News, I'm Claire Beverly.
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4: This afternoon will be cloudy with a high of 59. Tonight, expect mostly cloudy skies with a low of 44. Tomorrow will bring a pleasant mix of clouds and sunshine, reaching a high of 72. Tomorrow night will be partly cloudy with a chance of a couple of showers and a low of 51. With your AccuWeather forecast, I'm meteorologist Joe Lundberg.
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2: Breaking news in New York's 21st Congressional District. President Trump is throwing his support behind Anthony Constantino, calling him an America First patriot. The president says Constantino is backed by well-known MAGA figures, including Rudolph Giuliani and Roger Stone. A successful entrepreneur, businessman, and former professional boxer, Anthony Constantino is described as a proven leader. In Congress, he'll fight to grow the economy, cut taxes, and promote Made in the USA. 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He'll strengthen our military and defend the Second Amendment. Trump added, Anthony Constantino has my complete and total endorsement to be the next representative from New York's 21st Congressional District. 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
3: I'm Anthony Constantino, and I approve this message.
2: Remember, the Democrats want President Trump out. We need Anthony Constantino in. 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
0: 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North
6: Country. This afternoon will be cloudy with a high of 59. Tonight, expect mostly cloudy skies with a low of 44. Tomorrow will bring a pleasant mix of clouds and sunshine, reaching a high of 72. Tomorrow night will be partly cloudy with a chance of a couple of showers and a low of 51. With your AccuWeather forecast, I'm meteorologist Joe Lundberg.
7: 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Magic.

Thank you for listening to Magic 103.1, the North Country's best mix. It's 48 degrees at 929. All right, my intelligent friends, here we go with how restaurants get us to eat and drink more. They play loud and fast music. Follow me here. Back in the 1980s, researchers at Fairfield University found that people increased their rate of chewing by almost a third when listening to faster, louder music, going from 3 bites a minute to 4.5 bites a minute. After that, chain restaurants developed computerized sound systems that were preset to raise the tempo and volume of music at certain hours of the day when they wanted to turn tables more quickly. A separate study found that when music was played at 72 decibels, men consumed an average of 2.5 drinks in one sitting at a rate of 1 drink every 15 minutes. When the sound level was cranked up to 88 decibels, men drank one more drink in the same time frame at the rate of 1 drink every 11 minutes. Just for comparison purposes, 88 decibels is louder than your neighbor running their lawnmower, and it's a noise level the brain finds stressful. So, more drinking. So keep in mind that if you're going out to a bar or a restaurant, the louder it is, the more you're going to eat, and the faster you will drink. Magic 103.1.

0: 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It's 48 degrees at 9:36.
1: Jim, I think you will agree that I like doing this. I think you do too, because I just saw you in a different location moments ago. Cognitive neuroscientist Tali Shiro says, if you need a creative breakthrough at work, move to a different location.
2: Oh, yeah.
1: If you change your environment just in a very simple way, like getting away from your desk to work in the kitchen or go for a walk and become more creative. However, the creativity boost that you get from simply changing your environment, it only lasts about 6 minutes, so you're going to be traveling a lot.
3: So, look, again, these are just little hacks to help you break out of the routine. This is why sometimes I'll just randomly decide I'll leave early and go to where to a coffee shop by my kid's school and do a little bit of work there.
1: I love that.
3: Yeah.
1: Everybody loves that.
3: Yeah, because it just sort of, it gets me out of the stress of worrying about when I have to leave, and then it also gets me in a new environment. I get a little bit of work done with a little bit more of this, you know, environment change. And again, it's a hack. It's not like all of a sudden you're going to go from, man, I can't figure anything out today, to you're writing Shakespearean level sonnets. That's not how it works. It just, if you need a little breakthrough, a little change of scenery is super helpful.
1: Didn't they used to kick us out of coffee shops if we stayed too long using the internet?
3: Yes.
1: Then they finally gave up, right?
3: They finally found out that the longer you were there, the more likely you are to purchase a second drink, and that was cheaper than new customer acquisitions. They started letting people do
1: it. I know some people in my coffee shop who are not getting that second drink. They're in there for hours.
3: Okay.
1: Right? There's a guy who's negotiating contracts while pacing inside the store.
3: Let's find out. Let's tell Howard Schultz about that.
1: He's the guy that owns Starbucks.
3: Yeah.
1: Okay. I got it.
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12: This afternoon will be cloudy with a high of 59. Tonight, expect mostly cloudy skies with a low of 44. Tomorrow will bring a pleasant mix of clouds and sunshine, reaching a high of 72. Tomorrow night will be partly cloudy with a chance of a couple of showers and a low of 51. With your AccuWeather forecast, I'm meteorologist Joe Lundberg.
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1: All right, folks, from our workplace files, if you're looking for a new job, there's a resume mistake that could be the reason you never get called for an interview. It's not having an address or even a city listed on your resume. Job search coach Ashley Watkins Thomas says, quote, "When you intentionally leave pertinent information off your documents, we know you're hiding something. And it usually signals that you don't live in the area, even though you're applying for hybrid or on-site work." And she says, "Don't bother trying to fake it with a P.O. box in your desired location." Coach Thomas says, "An employer can find out your location through a background check, and you'll come across as dishonest. It's better to be upfront where you live, and you could even be eligible for relocation benefits. Just say at the top of your resume or cover letter, willing to relocate by August, for example." Thank you for listening. 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

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We're beginning this afternoon at 3. 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

0: 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It's 49 degrees at 9:51. Welcome back to Intelligence for Life. 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You wonder who's in the knitting circle these days? Well, guess what? It's not just your granny and great aunt. It's millennials. Yeah, huge trend. The Craft Yarn Council found that 53% of people surveyed ages 18 to 34 say they crochet or knit every day. And it's not just a female thing. Men are into it too. It's all because of the recent research showing how relaxing it can be. Knitting and crocheting can induce a relaxed state similar to meditation and yoga.
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Magic 103.1, the North Country's best mix. It's Friday, the weekend. It's almost here, and I've got long blocks of magic music to help you get through this final day of your work week.

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4: This afternoon will be cloudy with a high of 59. Tonight, expect mostly cloudy skies with a low of 44. Tomorrow will bring a pleasant mix of clouds and sunshine, reaching a high of 72. Tomorrow night will be partly cloudy with a chance of a couple of showers and a low of 51. With your AccuWeather forecast, I'm meteorologist Joe Lundberg.
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0: 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Yeah, we'll play a Beatles song every now and then, something from the 70s, 80s, 90s, all the way up to today. That's just so that we don't play the same song twice. That's how the no repeat work week works. Magic 103.1.
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3: This afternoon will be cloudy with a high of 59. Tonight, expect mostly cloudy skies with a low of 44. Tomorrow will bring a pleasant mix of clouds and sunshine, reaching a high of 72. Tomorrow night will be partly cloudy with a chance of a couple of showers and a low of 51. With your AccuWeather forecast, I'm meteorologist Joe Lundberg.
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0: 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It is Friday morning.
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13: This afternoon will be cloudy with a high of 59. Tonight, expect mostly cloudy skies with a low of 44. Tomorrow will bring a pleasant mix of clouds and sunshine, reaching a high of 72. Tomorrow night will be partly cloudy with a chance of a couple of showers and a low of 51. With your AccuWeather forecast, I'm meteorologist Joe Lundberg.
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The No Repeat Work Week is like this giant jukebox that can only play a song once. 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
11: Tonight will be mostly cloudy with a low of 44. Tomorrow, expect warmer temperatures with a mix of clouds and sunshine reaching a high of 74. Tomorrow night will be partly cloudy with a few showers and a low of 51. Sunday is forecasted to be mostly sunny with a high of 66. With your AccuWeather forecast, I'm meteorologist Joe Lundberg.
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4: Country. Tonight will be mostly cloudy with a low of 44. Tomorrow, expect warmer temperatures with a mix of clouds and sunshine reaching a high of 74. Tomorrow night will be partly cloudy with a few showers and a low of 51. Sunday is forecasted to be mostly sunny with a high of 66. With your AccuWeather forecast, I'm meteorologist Joe Lundberg.
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5: Tonight will be mostly cloudy with a low of 44. Tomorrow, expect warmer temperatures with a mix of clouds and sunshine reaching a high of 74. Tomorrow night will be partly cloudy with a few showers and a low of 51. Sunday is forecasted to be mostly sunny with a high of 66. With your AccuWeather forecast, I'm meteorologist Joe Lundberg.
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So we gave away the No Repeat Work Week gasoline earlier this week. You could be our next winner. John Tesh will tell you what the next No Repeat Song of the Week is Monday morning at 7:20. My name is Ken Martin, getting you through this Friday afternoon with Roxette. 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

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Doors open at 5. Fights start at 6. Tickets are still available at the door. Yeah, go see the guys beat them.

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6: Tonight will be mostly cloudy with a low of 44. Tomorrow, expect warmer temperatures with a mix of clouds and sunshine reaching a high of 74. Tomorrow night will be partly cloudy with a few showers and a low of 51. Sunday is forecasted to be mostly sunny with a high of 66. With your AccuWeather forecast, I'm meteorologist Joe Lundberg.
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hour block of Magic Music is in progress right now. Coming up, I got Men Without Hats. They're going to do the safety dance. Matchbox 20's a little unwell. The Backstreet Boys as well. And now it's Madonna. She's back on the top 40 charts again. Seriously, I do with a duet with Sabrina Carpenter. Here she is, Dress You Up on Magic.

Magic 103.1, the North Country's best mix. Slam dancing was big in the late 80s. The Men Without Hats said, no, let's do the safety dance instead.

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8: Tonight will be mostly cloudy with a low of 44. Tomorrow expect warmer temperatures with a mix of clouds and sunshine reaching a high of 74. Tomorrow night will be partly cloudy with a few showers and a low of 51. Sunday is forecasted to be mostly sunny with a high of 66. With your AccuWeather forecast, I'm meteorologist Joe Lundberg.
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Magic 103.1. So tomorrow, MMA Fighting is coming back to the arena in Watertown. Tickets are still available. You can get them at the door. Doors open at 5. Fighting starts at 6. That's at the arena. MMA Fighting tomorrow night.

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0: I am Ken Martin at the helm of the Way Back Machine. Coming up, I have got George Michael, Paul McCartney, and more Michael Jackson. Now, Chicago.

Magic 103.1, North Country's best mix. So, Michael in the theaters, have you gone to see the movie? We're going to be playing all kinds of Michael Jackson this weekend. Here he is with the Jacksons. Enjoy yourself.

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5: Country. Tonight will be mostly cloudy with a low of 44. Tomorrow, expect warmer weather with a mix of clouds and sunshine and a high of 74. Tomorrow night will be partly cloudy with a few showers and a low of 51. Sunday will be mostly sunny with a high of 66. With your AccuWeather forecast, I'm meteorologist Jason Catarino.
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Magic 103.1, the Jackson 5. Of course, Michael Jackson out in front. That's Hallelujah Day. Yeah, that's a memory I haven't heard in a long time. We're going to be playing a lot of Michael Jackson this weekend because, well, his movie's making a lot of money and a whole new generation is being introduced to his music.

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9: Tonight will be mostly cloudy with a low of 44. Tomorrow, expect warmer weather with a mix of clouds and sunshine and a high of 74. Tomorrow night will be partly cloudy with a few showers and a low of 51. Sunday will be mostly sunny with a high of 66. With your AccuWeather forecast, I'm meteorologist Jason Catarino.
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Magic 103.1. Michael, just can't stop loving you. It is a Michael Jackson Way Back Weekend. Getting ready for 5 o'clock and time to go home, right? Oh, going to feel good to put another work week in the can. Am I right?

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Magic 103.1, the North Country's best mix ever, featuring Michael Jackson music all weekend long. Because the motion picture's making a lot of money and a whole new generation's being introduced to his music. Yeah, you grew up with this stuff, right? From the LP Off the Wall, this was the flip side of Beat It. Great song unto itself, right? You got me working day and night. It's Michael Jackson on a Michael Jackson Way Back Weekend, Magic 103.1.

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0: Breaking news in New York's 21st Congressional District. President Trump is throwing his support behind Anthony Constantino, calling him an America First patriot. The president says Constantino is backed by well-known MAGA figures, including Rudolph Giuliani and Roger Stone. A successful entrepreneur, businessman, and former professional boxer, Anthony Constantino is described as a proven leader. In Congress, he'll fight to grow the economy, cut taxes, and promote Made in the USA. He'll champion American energy dominance and keep our borders secure. He'll strengthen our military and defend the Second Amendment. Trump added, Anthony Constantino has my complete and total endorsement to be the next representative from New York's 21st Congressional District. He's a great guy, and he will never let you down.
1: I'm Anthony Constantino, and I approve this message.
0: Remember, the Democrats want President Trump out. We need Anthony Constantino in. On Primary Tuesday, June 23rd, vote for Anthony Constantino for Congress. Paid for by Constantino for Congress.
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5: Tonight will be mostly cloudy with a low of 44. Tomorrow, expect warmer weather with a mix of clouds and sunshine and a high of 74. Tomorrow night will be partly cloudy with a few showers and a low of 51. Sunday will be mostly sunny with a high of 66. With your AccuWeather forecast, I'm meteorologist Jason Catarino.
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So MMA fighting coming to the arena tomorrow night. 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
7: Tonight will be mostly cloudy with a low of 44. Tomorrow, expect warmer weather with a mix of clouds and sunshine and a high of 74. Tomorrow night will be partly cloudy with a few showers and a low of 51. Sunday will be mostly sunny with a high of 66. With your AccuWeather forecast, I'm meteorologist Jason Catarino.
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0: 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Yeah, Michael Jackson along with Jackson 5. It's Dancing Machine.
1: Thank you.
0: This is the Michael Jackson Wayback Weekend, and oh, look at that. It's almost 5 o'clock and time to go home. You may be driving home already. Well, thank you for taking me along.

and it is a little after 5 o'clock, getting you home with Magic Music. The Doobie Brothers are coming up. I'll play Genesis and another Michael Jackson hit from, well, way back. Now, John Mellencamp, it's Small Town on Magic 103.1.

Magic 103.1. Okay, I think the Wayback Machine's going to blow a fuse here. This was one of Michael Jackson's first solo hits. Not his first one, but boy, from the motion picture Willard about a rat. It's Ben, Michael Jackson on Magic.

0: 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The no-repeat work week pays off.
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1: Hello, everybody. 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
8: Tonight will be mostly cloudy with a low of 44. Tomorrow, expect warmer weather with a mix of clouds and sunshine and a high of 74. Tomorrow night will be partly cloudy with a few showers and a low of 51. Sunday will be mostly sunny with a high of 66. With your AccuWeather forecast, I'm meteorologist Jason Catarino.
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We're going way back. Playing some old Jackson 5. Never can say goodbye.

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6: Tonight will be mostly cloudy with a low of 44. Tomorrow, expect warmer weather with a mix of clouds and sunshine and a high of 74. Tomorrow night will be partly cloudy with a few showers and a low of 51. Sunday will be mostly sunny with a high of 66. With your AccuWeather forecast, I'm meteorologist Jason Catarino.
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and it's a little after 6 o'clock. Yeah, the weekend is here. The Wayback Machine is programmed to play nothing but Wayback Memories all weekend long, and a whole lot of Michael Jackson as well. 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
0: Tonight will be mostly cloudy with a low of 44. Tomorrow, expect warmer weather with a mix of clouds and sunshine and a high of 74. Tomorrow night will be partly cloudy with a few showers and a low of 51. Sunday will be mostly sunny with a high of 66. With your AccuWeather forecast, I'm meteorologist Jason Catarino.
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Magic 103.1, Jackson 5. You got to get it together or leave it alone. It is the Michael Jackson Way Back Weekend. My name is Ken. Yeah, Delilah's coming up tonight at 7 o'clock, just a half an hour from now. More Way Back memories and, of course, a whole lot more Michael Jackson. Now, everybody have fun tonight. It's Wang Chung. It's a Way Back Weekend on Magic 103.1.

103.1. So we got MMA fighting coming to the arena in Watertown at the fairgrounds tomorrow night. Doors open at 5. Fighting starts at 6. And tickets are still available. You can, yeah, thank you. You can get them at the door. Our Way Back Weekend with Michael continues. Title track from his 1979 album, Off the Wall. Magic 103.1.

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12: Tonight will be mostly cloudy with a low of 44. Tomorrow, expect warmer weather with a mix of clouds and sunshine and a high of 74. Tomorrow night will be partly cloudy with a few showers and a low of 51. Sunday will be mostly sunny with a high of 66. With your AccuWeather forecast, I'm meteorologist Jason Catarino.
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Magic 103.1. Okay, that's it. I'm heading on out the door. Delilah, she is taking over next. And love songs, dedications, and lots more Michael Jackson on our Michael Jackson Way Back Weekend. Wishing you blue skies and green lights. Have a great night.

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It's WTOJ, Carthage Watertown, the North Country's best mix with Delilah on Magic 103.1. You to live life fully on a Friday night. Welcome aboard. How was your week? Did you get a lot accomplished? Did you talk to somebody you love? Did you spend time encouraging somebody? How did you invest your time and your energy? I hope you invested it well. And now I hope you invest your time and energy into yourself. It's the weekend, time to relax.

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0: 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So happy Friday to you. What kind of week did you have? Did you have a busy week where everything was coming up roses and daffodils and everything went your way and you're so excited and you got invited to the prom by the cutest boy in school and you're so happy about that? Or not? Maybe you were driving a little too fast and Mr. Police Officer didn't appreciate that and you got a warning or a ticket. Maybe you didn't get invited to prom by the cutest boy in the school. Maybe you didn't get invited at all. Maybe you had some major heartache in your life. Maybe God called someone you love home this week and your heart is breaking. Or maybe you live in an abusive home and your heart breaks every single day. Whether you are going through major issues or minor issues or no issues at all, I am here for you tonight. I am here to remind you that you don't need to be asked to prom by the cutest boy in the school. You can go with your girlfriends and have a wonderful time. You don't need to wait for someone else to make you happy. You can plant your own gardens. You can pick your own flowers. You can make your own happiness. That's what this show is about tonight. You're listening to Delilah.
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10: Overnight will be mostly cloudy with a low of 44. Saturday will bring a pleasant mix of clouds and sunshine with a high of 73. Saturday night will be partly cloudy with a few showers possible and a low of 52. With your AccuWeather forecast, I'm meteorologist Jason Caterina.
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0: Magic 103.1. Answer me this. Who is in your heart tonight? Who is there who believes in you, encourages you, comforts you, supports you? Who is there to help you find wings to fly? Who is there when you're feeling down and you need somebody to just say, "You're okay. I love you just the way you are"? Do you have somebody like that in your corner? More importantly, are you that way to other people? Man, I hope so. There are too many negative people in this world who want to tear you down, beat you up, tell you what's wrong. Don't be one of those people. Look for the good in others. Encourage them. Be someone that's a ray of sunshine in the room. Be somebody that encourages people, helps people along the way. Picks your brother up when he's stumbled and fallen. Don't stand there and mock him and laugh and say, "I told you so." Please don't ever say, "I told you so." I mean, I like to do the "I told you so" dance as a joke, you know, when it's funny or fun, but don't be the kind of person that when somebody fails or stumbles or is abandoned, you sit there and say, "I told you he was no good, blah, blah, blah." Nobody needs that. It serves no purpose. I hope you're having a great night tonight. Thank you for letting me be a part of it. You're listening to Delilah.
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0: Overnight will be mostly cloudy with a low of 44. Saturday will bring a pleasant mix of clouds and sunshine with a high of 73. Saturday night will be partly cloudy with a few showers possible and a low of 52. With your AccuWeather forecast, I'm meteorologist Jason Caterina.
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